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1: 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My new single Like a Child featuring Armin Van Buuren is out now. 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